0: time that I've been here, children have been shot and killed. Houses are demolished here. People are economically devastated. I feel like what I'm witnessing here is a very systematic destruction of people's ability to survive, and that is incredibly horrifying. There are children here who are incredibly threatened. I feel a lot of horror.
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0: time that I've been here, children have been shot and killed. Houses are demolished here. People are economically devastated. I feel like what I'm witnessing here is a very systematic destruction of people's ability to survive, and that is incredibly horrifying. There are children here who are incredibly threatened. I feel a lot of horror.
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2: Desde nacer al revés, yo siempre he sido rebelde. Por eso no creo en nadie con estrellas en la frente.

this way. Get on me, don't over here and love me. You know exactly what I want you to say. Don't be cruel to a heart that's true.